0: lately?
1: I haven't really talked to him, but he looks pretty down.
2: He looks pretty down.
3: Yeah, well, maybe we should cheer him up then.
1: What do you suppose we should do?
3: Well, does he like butter?

0: Chip, come here, come here.
1: Wow, look at her.
0: I know.
1: I've never seen Sharon look so bad before.
0: I did once before, but this is pretty bad.
1: Yeah, what do you think she got up to last night?

heard the news. We are leaving today. We're gonna make a brand new start of it. New York, New York.

Beware of their strange fucking games and things. 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

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I don't know who I've fallen for, she's in the program. Now it's just sex and cigarettes, though I know how hard you're trying. I hope you don't wanna die anymore.

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She's in the program. Now it's just sex and cigarettes. 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

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I don't know who I've fallen for. She's in the program.

0: 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I don't know who I've fallen for, she's in the program. Now it's just sex and cigarettes, though I know how hard you're trying. I hope you don't wanna die anymore.
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1: 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They're saying we don't try enough. That you gotta give in to win anything. They're saying that we might break up, 'cause we fight too much.

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2: I just gotta know, are we gonna try to love each other?